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5: 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My name is Eb, and I am back this week to host this week's installment of The House of Flow. We're just going to get right into it here and not talk too much. We start off with a track off of the seminal Kendrick Lamar album, To Pimp a Butterfly. This is You Ain't Gotta Lie, Mama Said by Kendrick Lamar. You're listening to KVSC, and this is The House of Flow. Stay tuned for more music coming up after this song.

gave me the gift to create in this mind of mine and plot our escape in an atmosphere that wouldn't hold our weight. If I leave from here, I'll call when I'm safe. Knocking on the door, hoping someone answers. Yeah, I call that faith. This mouth of mine has turned down water for wine. I still recall that taste of bittersweet. Like when I realize you'll never be as perfect as the one that invented me. In a world full of temptations, can make you feel so incomplete. Grew up to be better than me, go farther than I can go, see farther than I can see. When my days draw to a close, breathe longer than I can breathe. And I'm fine with that. In the event I decide to move forward, what you've done, they can rewind it back. And I'm a proud parent now, as I was a proud parent then. I saw you grow up to become the kind of king that I knew you'd always been.

this world continues to spin. And as this vessel of mine breaks down, I know you'll never bend. As sure as multi is your home, hard times will come again. I set aside a book of rhyme that'll pave the way for now and then. I know forever's a mighty long time, so where

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1: 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My name is Eb, and you have been listening to the House of Flow. I hope you enjoyed that inaugural set of music. We started, we ended with the track, Side A, Old, by Danny Brown, of course, from the album Old. Before that, we heard Big Crit with Big Crit from Forever is a Mighty Long Time. Before that, we had Mobius, the song by A Tribe Called Quest. And the first song there was You Ain't Gotta Lie, Mama Said, by Kendrick Lamar. Since we just did our right word jump right back into it here, we're starting off with DJ Shadow. This is If I Die Today here on your Sound Alternative. You're listening to the House of Flow, and I hope you're having a good time so far.

And I'm actually going to get right into it. And you really want to know how. You know, how can I blaze my own path? How can I be successful? How can I follow the path that someone else has laid for me to be successful?

0: All she needed was some.
1: All she needed was some.
0: All she needed was some.
1: All she needed was some.
0: All she needed was some.
1: All she needed was some.
0: All she needed was some.
1: All she needed was some.
0: All she needed was some.
1: All she needed was some.
0: All she needed was some.
1: All she needed was some.
0: All she needed was some.
1: All she needed was some.
0: All she needed was some.

she needed was some. All she needed was some. All she needed was some. All she needed was some. All she needed was some. All she needed was some. All she needed was some. All she needed was some. All she needed was some. All she needed was some. All she needed was some. All she needed was some. All she needed was some. All she needed was some.

0: with the Sunday paper, listening to the neighbors.
1: All she needed was me.
0: All she needed was me.
1: All she needed was me.
0: All she needed was me.
1: All she needed was me.
0: All she needed was me.
1: All she needed was me.
0: All she needed was me.
1: All she needed was me.
0: All she needed was me.
1: All she needed was me.
0: All she needed was me.

0: 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My name is Evan. You've been listening to the House of Flow. We just ended that set with Any Way the Wind Blows by Cunning Linguists, a really beautiful track in my opinion. Before that, we heard The Worst Guys by Childish Gambino, of course a track from his early mixtape, album, Because of the Internet. And a lot of people really liked that album. Before that, we heard Million While You Young by Nipsey Hussle featuring The Dream. Before that, of course, we had a track from the legendary Pusha T album Daytona, that song being Infrared. And the first song there is If I Died Today by DJ Shadow. We're going to take another break here, and then we'll jump back into a brand new set of music here on the House of Flow. See you soon.
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0: We ended that set with the track Life to Me by High Tech. Before that, we heard My Calling by Prime. Before that was the song Stop, Look, Listen by MC Light. Before that was Everything Comes to Light featuring OTN Oteri, of course, by Gabriel Tedros. And the first track there was Big Cats and Bigger Fish by The Goo, of course. Director Boots Riley was a part of that group. And yeah, they got some great stuff, both in terms of movies and in terms of film. I know the crew has done some of the soundtracks for some of his films, and it's good stuff. Okay, with that out of the way, let's just take a break, and then we'll get back into it here on The House of Flow.
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2: You're listening to The House of Flow here on KVSC. Hope you're having a good time. And yeah, I hope you continue to listen to this next set of music here, which I think is pretty solid. I mean, I put it together, but you know, I could be considered biased in this case. We're starting off this set with Schoolboy Q, who just announced his new album, Thank Q. I believe it's coming out soon. I can't wait for it. But this is, of course, one of his classic tracks, Man of the Year. This is KVSC, The House of Flow. My name is Eb, and I hope you enjoy this song as I do myself.

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1: Hello and welcome back to the House of Flow. Just want to pop in quick before our break to let you know of the two tracks we just ended that 7 o'clock hour with. The most recent one you just heard there was FaceTime by Billy Woods and Kenny Siegel featuring Sam Herring. It's an old favorite of mine. And before that, another old favorite of mine was Man of the Year by Schoolboy Q. With out of the way, let's just get into this break and then we'll get back into the music here on the House of Flow.
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2: 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We're going to get this next set kicked off here. We're starting off with the song Grapefruit by Bystorm here on your sound alternative. Hope you stay tuned for the rest of the set, too. We got some race stuff coming up. We got some Run the Jewels, some Flying Lotus, and some SZA and Travis Scott. So I hope you stay tuned for this set and the many more to come after as we progress through the show. But we're starting off here with Grapefruit by Bystorm here on your sound alternative.

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0: 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You know what I'm saying?
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0: welcome back to Your Sound Alternative. You're listening to The House of Flow, and we did that set with the song Burning Down the House by Flying Lotus, featuring George Clinton. Before that, we had A Report to the Shareholders / Kill Your Masters by Run the Jewels. Before that, we heard the song Love Galore by SZA, and featuring Travis Scott, of course, from the great SZA album Control. I played that track because, of course, Travis Scott is going to be starring in the new Christopher Nolan film, of course, his adaptation of The Odyssey. That comes out next week, I believe. And, you know, good for him for getting in that movie. I'm very excited to see it. Before that, we started off the set with Grapefruit, of course, by the group By Storm. We're going to take another break here, and then we'll jump back into the music here on The House of Flow.
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1: 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This is the House of Flow, and we're getting back into it here. 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

0: We ended that set with St. Gerard's, of course, the beautiful ballad by Chance the Rapper. Before that, we had some Nas, a track off Illmatic, that track, of course, being Halftime. Before that, we heard Common with Home featuring Bilal, and the first track there was Daylight by Aesop Rock. We're taking another break here, and then we will jump back into the music here on the House of Flow.
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0: Welcome back to Your Sound Alternative. You've been listening to the House of Flow, and I hope you have been enjoying the show so far. We're going to continue on here with a new set of music, as usual. And we're going to be starting off with another favorite of mine. I feel like I've been playing a lot of favorites this show. But you know, it happens sometimes. This is Bleach by Brockhampton here on the House of Flow. I hope you enjoy.

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1: 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It's the Sound Alternative. And we just ended that with Look at What You Started by The Internet. Before that, we heard Back Again by Dilated Peoples. Before that was Mainstream, the song by Outkast featuring Kujo and Tebow. And the first track there was Bleach by Brockhampton. Since we already took our break here, we didn't jump back into it here. We're starting off with Blue and Exile. This is Hot for Y'all featuring Donnell Smokes here on The House of Flow. 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

0: Let him in! Let him in!
1: I'm off of him!
2: Damn, y'all was good tonight. 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
0: Excuse me.
2: You look great, Jay. 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I've been working real hard.

0: Tajay of the Mighty Souls of Mischief crew. I'm chilling with my man Festo, my man A-Plus, and my man Oat. You know, he's dope.
1: Yo,
0: and right now, you know, we're just maxing in the studio. We're hailing from East Oakland, California, and sometimes it gets a little hectic out there. But right

0: We ended that set, of course, with track 93, Till Infinity by Souls of Mischief. Such a fun song. I love that one. Great beat, too. I know a lot of other great rappers have done freestyles on that beat. It's quite timeless, I think. Before that, then, we heard Brawn, the song by Benny the Butcher. Before that, we had Public Enemy Number 1 by Public Enemy, and the first song in that set was Hot Free All by Blue and Exile featuring Donnell Smokes. We're going to take another break here, and then we'll jump back into the music here on the House of Flow. I hope you are enjoying what you're hearing so far.
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0: Welcome back to your Sound Alternative. We're kicking off this next set with a song by Clipping from their great album There Existed in Addiction to Blood. This is Blood of the Fang here on your Sound Alternative. 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

drink it up. 50 years bout enough, time to come back. They wanna call the bluff. Okay then, time to come back, what up? Hail King Huey, do it for fluid, you knew it was moving forever. Loop it, the truth is the movement was really too clever. Who is the newest to do it, pursuing a useless polluted agenda? Too long to get they both together, 50 years bout enough. Patient, gave him a 2-year grace. 6-6 came, then they saw the true face. Black on black on black, irate. Had them all running scared straight out the gate. Skin do show you who can, that's it though. What's inside never been too simple. Syrup, he sip cause he can't taste his own. Drink it up, you belong in every milliliter of. They tried to take out every military leader, but you was born to be a martyr and that doesn't mean a thing because that body really me. Fill it up, your history is one you might consider killing for. This ain't the they taught you when you went to kindergarten. What you need to know is in the Queen Angela done told y'all. Grass path through,

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And they thought they couldn't slay by disconnecting for the truth. But look, your brother George is back again and never did look fine. 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Said they quit and couldn't kill him in America. 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

0: You just heard the song All of Us by Tulip Queen featuring Yummy Bingham and Jay Electronica. Before that was High Fidelity by Jurassic 5. And then before that, we heard the song The World is a Dog by Elucid, aka one half of the great, great rap duo Armand Hammer. That song is from his quite underrated album, Revelator. Before that, then, we started off the set with Blood of the Fang, the song by Clipping from another underrated album, There Existed, An Addiction to Blood. We're going to take another break here, and then we will jump back into the music here on the House of Flow. This is your sound alternative, the voice of St. Cloud, KVSC.
1: Hello. Is anybody out there? 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
0: Welcome back to Your Sound Alternative. We're going to kick off this next set with some Vin Staples. This is Rain Come Down here on Your Sound Alternative. Thanks for listening, and I hope you're just enjoying what you're hearing so far. I know I said it before, but I'm going to say it again. This is KVSC, and this is Vin Staples.

nothing glow like a light skin in love. That's the move. Yeah.

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1: 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We just ended that hour with the track Hit 'Em High, of course, from the Space Jam soundtrack by Be Real, Busta Rhymes, and Cooley. Before that, we heard International Business Trip by Kwaku Collins. Before that was Do Maybe by Rama. Before that, we heard Deeper by Freddie Gibbs and Madlib. Before that was the song 2010 by Earl Sweatshirt. And the first song in that set was Rain Come Down by Vince Staples. We're now going to jump back into it here now that we've already taken our break and get right into 10 o'clock hour with a brand new set of music. We're starting off with B. Dolan. This is Which Side Are You On Now? Here on Your Sound Alternative.
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0: 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This is the House of Flow, and we ended that set off with MC Search's Back to the Grill. Before that, we heard It Factor by Baldy James, Real Bad Man, and LP. Before that, we heard the track What's Your Name by Tyler, the Creator, featuring NBA Youngboy and Ty Dolla $ign. And then the first song in that set was Which Side Are You On Now by B. Dolan. We're going to take another break here, and then we will jump right back into the music here as we grow ever closer to the end of tonight's program.
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0: Welcome back to the House of Flow. We're just going to get back into it here. I don't really have anything of note to relay at this time, so we'll just be starting off this with the Kenny Beats track, Hold My Head, from his great album, Louie, here on Your Sound Alternative. This is Hold My Head.

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5: 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Before that break, we just ended with the song Rebirth of Slick by Dateable Planets. Before that, we heard Three Man Weave by Injury Reserve. Before that was Lick a Shot by Cypress Hill. And the first song there was Hold My Head by Kenny Beats. We're now going to jump right into another set of music here. We're starting off with Raekwon. This is House of Flying Daggers here on KBSC.
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0: Don't be silly. I know who my friends are. And the next nice neighborhood I move into, you guys will get crack.
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2: 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Guarded by a fighting force that never sleeps, that never relaxes its vigilance. For none is as feared, none has as many foes as Doom. The awesome armor-clad Lord of...
3: I know who Doom is.
4: Then tell us.
3: He happens to be the most dangerous man in the world. I hoped we'd never hear from him. Hoped we'd never have to battle him. But now the worst has happened, and I must tell you what we're up against. I first met Doom years ago, where he wanted to be alone. Alone to pursue his forbidden experiments. One day, while conducting a secret experiment. Later, when he recovered from his injuries, instead of having learned his lesson, Doom was bitter, angry, vengeful.
5: What have I done to myself? My face, it is hideous.
3: He traveled the world, seeking a cure for his disfigured face.
6: I'm sorry, sir. There is nothing we can do for you.
3: 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He continued his search, never showing his face, unless threatened by bandits who prey on travelers, who foolishly wander alone through their domain.
7: Hold up, son. Word.

0: We ended that set with Shook Ones Part 2 by Mobb Deep. Never a bad song to end on. Before that, then, we heard Deep Fried Friends by MF Doom. And the first song there was House of Flying Daggers by Raekwon. We're going to take another break here. Then it's about time to wrap up tonight's show.
1: I feel like I want to show you
2: something. Right on.
1: But look at it.
2: Yeah, it's a microphone.
1: For my work. Hello. Testing 1, 2, 3. Is this thing on?
3: Call the KVSD Training Department at 320-308-4747 or come down to the basement of Stewart Hall on the campus of SESU and we'll show you how to use a microphone.
1: Hello!
0: Welcome back to Your Sound Alternative, and yes, that's gonna about do it here for tonight's show. We got one more set of music for you, but after that, we will be all done for tonight. After that, though, the KVSD Nightly Mixtape will get started, so I hope you will continue to listen after my show ends. I hope that you'll hear me next week when we are back. So yeah, I'll leave you off with this final set of music here. We got some ASAP Mob, some Denzel Curry, and some Mac Miller coming up for you. But we're starting off this set with DJ Premier and Griselda. This is Headlines here on Your Sound Alternative. 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

0: Junior Radio dials to KVSC 88.1 FM every Sunday evening for classic rock. From legendary anthems to live takes and alternate tracks, deep cuts, we've got your favorites lined up and maybe some you haven't heard of. 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Headphones, lava lamps, and maybe seatbelts for safety first. Kick off the night with tunes that have stood the test of time. 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

0: Times in the Decades is heard on KVSC Saturdays at 12 noon. 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

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You'll get your rundown of local, state, and national news so you never miss a headline. You'll also hear from the BBC for your world news summary before getting the weather forecast of St. Cloud and surrounding areas so you know if you have to prepare for snow, shine, or rain on any given day. After the weather forecast, you'll hear from Weather Decoded with the KVSC meteorology team answers the why behind the weather forecast. And of course, we can't forget about sports news, including Husky sports, Minnesota sports, this day in Minnesota sports for 90 seconds of sports history. Wow, that's a lot of sports. Then to wrap up the newscast, we'll play a 5-minute special news segment before finishing it off with a 30-minute news feature of different varieties from interviews to music conversations for your listening ears. 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

Monday. Boss is on your case, but you got to sit in on some local bluegrass. You were late again on Tuesday, but right on time to sample the new Janelle Monáe. Wednesday, it's another boring staff meeting, followed by Pixies Deep Cuts played right off the vinyl. I like to spend some time in Mozambique. 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
1: 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And just look at all this grape juice I spilled on the carpet. Didn't see where I was going there, sorry. 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

The slow drag, crawling inward. 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

0: sisters in the Congo. 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
1: The stolen presidency,
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1: Paul Kagame,
0: a dictator's love affair with the West.

agents of the West, migrants looting the land, the tentacles of the local elite, neighboring responsibility, corporations mining, the World Bank, and the IMF. 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
1: We didn't have tornadoes here until we started putting into traffic circles. Because on the count of, you want to know why? When people go round and round in circles, it causes disturbance in the atmosphere and causes tornadoes.
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0: 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It's your boy Lil B. We back in it. So let me show you what I'll be playing. 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

0: This ain't your cousin's playlist. It's the stuff you find in dusty record crates and dive bars. Welcome to the Root Cellar, where roots rock, alt country, and Americana comes alive. We spin the tracks born in barns, brewed in basements, and raised on the heartland highways. If it's got grit, groove, and a story to tell, it's got a home right here. So, pull up a stool and crack a cold one and get into the Root Cellar, where the underground sounds just like home.
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0: We didn't have tornadoes here until we started putting into traffic circles. Because on the county, you want to know why? That when people go round and round in circles, it causes disturbance in the atmosphere and causes tornadoes.
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2: 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You'll get your rundown of local, state, and national news so you never miss a headline. You'll also hear from the BBC for your world news summary before getting the weather forecast of St. Cloud and surrounding areas so you know if you have to prepare for snow, shine, or rain on any given day. After the weather forecast, you'll hear from Weather Decoded where the KVSC meteorology team answers the why behind the weather forecast. And of course, we can't forget about sports news, including Husky Sports, Minnesota Sports, This Day in Minnesota Sports for 90 seconds of sports history. Wow, that's a lot of sports. Then to wrap up the newscast, we'll play a 5-minute special news segment before finishing it off with a 30-minute news feature of different varieties from interviews to music conversations for your listening ears. 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

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This is David Bromberg, and if you don't know who that is, don't worry about it. I have no idea who you are.

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27: 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After the daily weather forecast, you'll hear from Weather Decoded, a segment where KVSC's meteorology team answers the why behind the weather forecast. Don't forget about sports news. Every day, the news team will cover new Husky sports news as well as MN sports news before you hear from This Day in MN Sports for 90 seconds of historical sports news and then a 5-minute news segment of either Up North Report, MN Native News, National Native News, Our Living Lands, and Word with a Champ. 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

0: We didn't have tornadoes here until we started putting into traffic circles. Because on the county, you want to know why? That when people go round and round in circles, it causes disturbance in the atmosphere and causes tornadoes.
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You'll hear from the BBC for your world news summary before getting the weather forecast of the St. Cloud area so you know what clothes to wear to prepare for snow, shine, or rain on any given day. After the daily weather forecast, you'll hear from Weather Decoded, a segment where KVSC's meteorology team answers the why behind the weather forecast. Don't forget about sports news. Every day, the news team will cover new Husky sports news as well as MN sports news before you hear from This Day in MN Sports for 90 seconds of historical sports news and then a 5-minute news segment of either Up North Report, MN Native News, National Native News, Our Living Lands, and Word with a Champ. 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
2: Today we're reviewing Supergirl. This film assumes you've read a few comics and won't spoon-feed you information. Supergirl does an excellent job of combining comic characters and events with homages to previous comic eras and more than a few fun Easter eggs.
3: We are taking on an emotional roller coaster that reveals the lingering fate of Krypton, the tragic reality of alien trafficking, and Kara's struggles to fit in on a planet that is anything but home. As Ruthie seeks hired muscle in a seedy bar, she is very fortunate to run into Kara, aka Supergirl. While Kara initially refuses to help, Krem makes the mistake of harming the best boy, Krypto. With Krypto's life hanging in the balance, we are given an incredibly raw, emotional, and high-stakes hunt to bring Krem to justice. I love the battle style that they gave Kara. It was very bar fight, which is frankly spot on for her character. Not to mention the scream. Millie Alcock gave us one hell of a performance. That or she really is Supergirl.
2: And we gotta talk about Lobo. Jason Momoa brought the 90s zany yet intimidating energy to the role and nailed it. He was there strictly for the vibes and provided emotional support to our heroines via insult. While he's still a few scenes, like his grand entrance on the flaming motorcycle, he didn't steal the show or the dubs from Supergirl. And that kind of balance is difficult to achieve. I also love the Mad Max Fury Road Easter eggs towards the end. Totally unexpected in a Supergirl film, but the combo of Lobo's antics and the kidnapped bride's revenge made it work.
3: We're gonna give Supergirl a fantastic 5 out of 5 Dark Hearts. The writing did justice to the comics, the cinematography was epic, and the performances from Millie, Eve, and Jason were truly out of this world. And until next time, Dark Hearts, not my monkey, not my business.
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Well, KVSC might have the answer. 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Whoa. 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You'll hear from the BBC Fair World News Summary before getting the weather forecast of the St. Cloud area so you know what clothes to wear to prepare for snow, shine, rain, or any given day. After the daily weather forecast, you'll hear from Weather Decoded, a segment where the KVSC meteorology team answers the why behind the weather forecast. Don't forget about sports news. Every day, the news team will cover new Husky sports news as well as MN sports before you hear from This Day in MN Sports for 90 seconds of historical sports news and then the Up North Report for Northern MN News. The noon news watch will then wrap up with a 30-minute feature including History Mystery, Husky Spotlight, Native Lights, North Star Stories, Untold Stories of Central Minnesota, and Husky Sidelines. 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
1: Everyone, it is Friday, July 10th, 9:01 a.m., and it is time for the Indie Brunch Program. My name is Bruce. I'll be your host this morning. If you have any requests, 320-308-5872. 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Or you can go to the website, scroll down to the bottom of the page. There'll be a request form in there to fill out, and I'll try to find it for you. Weather-wise, if you've been dreaming of hot 90-degree weather for 5 straight days, your dreams are about to come true after today. 86 today, and then I see low to mid-90s and high humidity through next Wednesday. So that's your kind of weather. It's about to happen here real soon. Wanted to thank Liz for filling in for me for the last 6 weeks doing Indie Brunch. Thanks for your hard work and playing all the great music. Let's get into the Chicago artist Owen on the Friday Indie Brunch at KVSC.

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This year's festival lineup includes Jamaican reggae and dancehall artists Protégé, Jesse Royal, TJ, and more. 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

can actually see them next Saturday, July 18th at the Cloudland Theater on Lake Street, Minneapolis. Before that, a couple songs from the solo artist Owen, A New Muse from The Avalanche, and Penny from The Fall of Sue, released back in 2011. Well, thanks for being here, sharing your time. Hope you're having a great morning. Up next, we have music from Here We Go Magic on College and Community Radio, KBSC.

We just heard new music from the artist Horse Girl. That song was Organic Intelligence. Hopalong sang Waitress from Painted Shut from 2015. And we went back to 2012 for the artist Here We Go Magic, How Do I Know from a Different Ship. This is KVSC FM and HD St. Cloud and KMOJ HD3 Minneapolis, St. Paul. One of KVSC's longest-standing anniversary traditions returns this weekend. Gypsy McGreevy celebrates 24 years on the station airways with his annual Pink Floyd in Recovery show. On Saturday, July 11th, from 7 p.m. to 10 p.m., Gypsy will preside over 3 hours of inspired, imaginative covers of Pink Floyd songs. He promises a lot of material that hasn't been heard on the KVSC airways previously. That's the 24th annual Pink Floyd in Recovery show hosted by Gypsy McGreevy this Saturday from 7 p.m. to 10 p.m. only on KVSC radio, as local as it gets. Up next, we have new music from a band, La La La La.

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Just heard new music from Snail Mail. The song was Tractor Beam from the Ricochet release. Twin with Ha Ha Home from One Stop Shop. New music from James McMurtry, The Black Dog and The Wandering Boy. And also new music from the artist La La La La, Car Anymore from Heaven 2, released in 2026. Well, happy Friday. Hope you're having a good morning. Thanks for tuning in and listening to the Indie Brunch, supporting college and community radio. Up next, we have music from the Blue Nile.

This is KBSC FM in HD St. Cloud and KMLJ HD3 Minneapolis, St. Paul. Just heard music from the artist Lucille Furze. That song was First Do No Harm. That's from Another Land. A new single released here from The Strokes, Going Shopping. And we started off this last set with the Blue Nile, Over the Hillside, from the 2012 release Hats. Currently 76 degrees and sunny on the campus of St. Cloud State University. Going to get really warm here in the next week. So another reminder that keep your cats and dogs and everybody and all your other pets cool too. They got to stay cool also. Up next in music, we have Eels on College and Community Radio KBSC.

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Welcome back to KVSC FM and HD St. Cloud and KMLJ HD3, Minneapolis, St. Paul. Just heard a nice half-hour set of music. The Heavy Heavy with Dirt from One of a Kind from 2024. Went back to 1977, Santana with Transcendence from Moonflower. The Apples in Stereo with Open Eyes. Tegan and Sarah, Shock to Your System from Heartthrob, released in 2013. Sugar with Hoover Dam from Copper Blue. The Asteroid Number 4, Take Me Down from Amazing Dream. And we started off this long set with Eels, Novocaine for the Soul from Beautiful Freak, released in 1996. I was thinking, let's do a set of local music here on your Sound Alternative KBSC.

supporting local music in Minnesota. We just heard a nice four set songs of local music. Finish it off with Chatham Rise with Soon from the new Trillium release. Southern Resident Killer Whales with Dream Song. That's from Waveforms. Spaceport, One More Step from Cut the Lake. And Chastity Brown back from 2018, Carried Away from Silhouette of Sirens. Up next, we have Gift on your Sound Alternative.

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1: That last song was Save It For Later from the English Beat from 1982. Before that was Father John Misty 2R from the 2R single back in 2020 and the Brooklyn, New York band Gift. It's All Too Fast from Illuminator, one of my favorite bands of that year, 2024. In the community interest, KVSC reminds you that the Summertime by George is happening at Lake George Park on Wednesday, July 15th. The free outdoor concert series continues with Church of Cash. They pay tribute to the spirit and soul of Johnny Cash with a set packed with the country legend songs. They take the stage at 7 p.m. and country singer-songwriter Mitch Gordon opens the show at 5:30 p.m. Summertime by George is sponsored by the Rotary Club of St. Cloud. 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You can get more information about this coming event at summertimebygeorge.com.

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Just heard Guided by Voices. Everyone thinks I'm a rain cloud when I'm not looking. From Half Smiles of the Decomposed. Dinosaur Jr., Take It Back from Sweep Into Space from 2021. Beth Orton sang Conceived from Comfort of Strangers. And we started off with REM, Electron Blue from Around the Sun. That was released back in 2004. Okay, up next in music, new music from a band, Tofu Smell, on your Sound Alternative.

We just heard Lifter Puller, local band from Minneapolis, Jeep Beep Sweet, from their 1997 release, Lifter Puller. Stephen Malkmus, Pencil Rat from Face the Truth. You could see his band Pavement on July 21st at the Palace Theater in St. Paul. Before that, we heard Dead Metal, What Needs Must Be from Old Growth, and new music from Tofu Smell, Force the Sun West from All My Time. This is KVSC FM and HD St. Cloud and KMOJ HD3 Minneapolis, St. Paul.

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We just heard The Sundays with the song Goodbye from Blind. The Jimi Hendrix Experience, Bold as Love, from the 1967 release Bold as Love. FKA Twigs with Girl Feels Good. That's new music in 2025. All right, about 15 minutes left of this Friday Indie Brunch. I hope you'll stick around at noon. Liz is going to be in with the news, followed with Rocket with the Alt Shift, Sarah Jane Smith with the 4 p.m. news, and she'll stay right in this seat for the 5 p.m. diversions. Uncle Chris up at 7 with Freeform Friday. Nevermore will be in at 10 p.m. with Bits and Pieces. And of course, if you're floating around at 2 a.m., we have Insomnia Heaven for you. Well, about, I got a few more tunes left before we end this show, but I wanted to say thank you for being here and joining in. We will touch base again on Wednesday for diversions. Liz will be sitting in the seat next Friday, so I hope you'll listen. She always has great shows. And keep your pets cool, your cats cool, and you stay cool. And thank you again for listening to College and Community Radio, KBSC. Have a great weekend.

Thank you to Bruce for bringing you today's Indie Brunch Show. That last song that just started was Conflagration Mindset by Kola.

0: 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I'm Liz, and today is July 10th, 2026, and it's time for KVSC's Noon News Watch program. On this Friday, I'll bring you the latest news from our local and state community. Then I'll catch you up on what's happening nationwide before we hear from the BBC for today's World News Summary. Your rundown of Husky and Minnesota sports news is coming your way, along with your full Granite City forecast. Make sure to stay tuned for Weather Decoded, This Day in Sports, Up North Report, and today's News Watch feature, which is just more music. The Noon News Watch on 88.1 FM KVSC starts right now with your local and state news first. Well, wouldn't that have been nice if I could start when the music ends? Okay, first for your local and state news, out of Chisholm and Hibbing schools are exploring expanded collaboration. The districts already share hockey, soccer, and alpine skiing programs, but leaders are now discussing academic staffing and administrative partnerships. Both districts are dealing with declining enrollment, funding pressures, and staffing shortages. Officials say that the talks are focused on improving opportunities for students rather than combining the districts. Becker County is seeking disaster aid after a tornado damages more than 100 homes. The tornado had winds up to 115 miles per hour and caused the worst damage around Big Floyd Lake. Several minor injuries were reported, but no deaths. Officials say debris cleanup is progressing, while roof and shoreline repairs could take much longer. County officials have declared the local state of emergency following the storm near Detroit Lakes. Minnesota is receiving more than $400,000 from a CVS Medicaid overbilling settlement. The payment is part of a $36.5 million agreement involving 37 states and the federal government. The settlement resolves allegations that CVS billed Medicaid and other government programs for more insulin than patients were prescribed. CVS says insulin pen billing is complicated and it settled to avoid the cost of litigation. Attorney General Keith Ellison claims CVS knowingly overbilled taxpayers. Hockey Day Minnesota is coming to Brainerd International Raceway for 2027. The week-long event will take place in January and feature high school hockey teams from across the state. Teams, matchups, and dates will be announced on July 18th at Essentia Health Sports Center. The announcement will follow a charity hockey game beginning at 11:30 a.m. Fans need ticket for the charity hockey game, but a pregame party and the hockey day reveal are free. Finally, for your local and state news, Blue Mound State Park is adding a new breeding bull to its bison herd. The 4-year-old bull is replacing the one that had been in the herd for 10 years. Park officials hope the cows accept the new bull as breeding season begins in July. The park houses about 65 bison and is home to one of the nation's few herds that is test-free of cattle genetics. The breeding program aims to limit inbreeding and protect the herd's genetic diversity. Well, I'm going to play a PSA for you and then come back with your national news.
1: My name's Tom. 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
2: 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We provide a secure, structured environment that has a proven track record in breaking the cycle of addiction. 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
0: Okay, first for your national news. More details have surfaced following the Tuesday, July 7th shooting in Houston, Texas, where an ICE officer fatally shot a Mexican immigrant during a traffic stop. According to reports from ABC 123 Eyewitness News, Lorenzo Salgado Arjo was not the person ICE was targeting. According to the reports, Arjo resembles the target they were looking for. DHS officers conducted surveillance on a suspect's address. On the morning of the shooting, ICE officers were almost at the address when they observed a white van drive by a quote, individual who resembled the target, end quote. According to video reports from ABC 123 Eyewitness News, security footage from surrounding businesses show a white van being followed by two unmarked SUVs that did not have emergency lights on. ICE says Arjo was weaponized his vehicle and attempted to run over agents. However, according to ABC 123 Eyewitness News, officers were not wearing body cameras and there's no video showing the full extent of the interaction. Rajo's son, Ronaldo Salgado, said in a Facebook post on Tuesday that his father worked in construction and was on his way to work and picking up workers when the shooting occurred. The Department of Homeland Security says Arjo was an illegal immigrant from Mexico. According to the reports from Hill, Arjo had no criminal record and was in the process of getting a work permit. Ronaldo Salgado, Salgado described his father in the Facebook post as a hardworking Mexican man who has been in the U.S. for almost 35 years. President Trump says he has not yet received an update on Senator Mitch McConnell's health as questions continue to surround the Kentucky Republican's condition. Reports say McConnell was found unconscious at his Washington, D.C. home on June 14th after a possible heart attack, prompting Kentucky Governor Andy Beshear to request more information from his office. Trump told reporters abroad Air Force One that he had, quote, no idea, end quote, how McConnell was doing, though several Republican lawmakers say that they have spoken with him recently. Graham Plattner will formally withdraw from the Maine Senate race on Monday. It comes after he suspended his campaign on Wednesday after being accused of sexual assault. Monday is the last day Plattner can drop out to allow Democrats in Maine to select a new nominee. The Maine Democrat Party announced they voted to hold a nominating convention to choose a new nominee by July 27th. Excuse me. U.S. Olympian David Hearn is entering a not guilty plea in connection with the alleged damage to the Lincoln Memorial reflecting pool. The canoeist is accused of causing more than $1,000 in damage to the pool, and he was indicted on a single count of destruction of property. Hearn was at the D.C. Superior Court on Thursday, where he entered a plea and was released on his own recognizance, right? His next hearing will be on August 5th. The oldest woman to travel to space has died. Wally Funk passed away at the age of 87. Her city of residence, Grapevine, Texas, announced that she died peacefully on Wednesday evening, surrounded by loved ones. Funk entered space on a Blue Origin flight in 2021 at the age of 82. Her career achievements included include being inducted into the Texas Aviation Hall of Fame, the Women in Aviation International Pioneer Hall of Fame, the Mercury 13 Hall of Fame, and she will be posthumously inducted into the International Space Hall of Fame in New Mexico, at the New Mexico Museum of Space History. The Mississippi NAACP is calling for a full and transparent investigation into the death of 18-year-old Nolan Wells. Wells was found dead on Horn Island days after he was reported missing over the 4th of July weekend. The Jackson County Sheriff's Office says the investigation is ongoing and the cause of death has not been determined. Wells' family has hired civil rights attorney Ben Crump, who says his team will conduct an independent review and is calling for the release of records, witness accounts, and autopsy results. Home sales for the month of June are coming in lower than expected, according to the National Association of Realtors. Sales of previously owned homes in June dropped over 2% from May, despite projections of a slight gain month over month. The median price of existing homes sold in June was $440,600, which marks an increase of nearly 2% from the year before and the highest on record. Let me get one more story in here for you, at least. Google is beginning a policy to disclose ads that are made using AI. Consumers can now see that information by clicking on the info icon when using a Google platform. The company says a disclaimer will be automatic when the advertiser uses an AI image. Mm-hmm. Okay, and here is your BBC News summary.
3: BBC News, I'm John Shea. The BBC has established that people from more than 40 countries have died fighting for Russia in Ukraine. The BBC Russian service maintains a list of named service personnel who've been killed, which shows that at least 3,500 foreigners have died fighting for Russia, the majority from North Korea. The emergency services in southern Spain say they're fighting a terrible and complex fire, which is spreading very fast in the southeastern province of Almeria. At least 12 people have been killed, 23 are missing. Wildfires have also broken out in France. In response, the government is activating an extreme heat emergency plan for the first time in all areas. British police have begun a murder investigation into the death of the well-known former Conservative government minister, Anne Widdecombe. Officers say they found the 78-year-old's body at her home in southern England on Thursday with serious injuries. She held staunchly socially conservative views, opposing abortion and gay rights. She left the Conservative Party and had joined the right-wing populist party Reform UK. A passenger on board a flight from Greece to Germany has been given medical attention after a window dislodged in flight. Reports say he was partially sucked out of the opening head first before the aircraft, operated by Malta Air, a subsidiary of Ryanair, landed safely. Berlin's embattled centre-right mayor, Kai Wegner, announced he won't be running for re-election in September. The announcement follows months of criticism after reports emerged of him playing tennis while the German capital suffered a major power blackout in January. And China has successfully landed a reusable rocket for the first time in a major breakthrough for its space program. State media say the rocket's booster returned to Earth about 6 minutes after separating from the upper stages. And that's the latest BBC World News.
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0: Okay, now we're going to get into your Granite City weather forecast. Right now, it is 82 degrees Fahrenheit and the humidity, since I last updated it, went up like 7%. It is now at 51%. So hope you're doing well out there if you're out there. This afternoon will be sunny with a high near 85. Tonight, a slight chance of showers before midnight, then a slight chance of showers after 2 a.m. Patchy fog after 3 a.m. Otherwise, mostly clear with the low around 64. Saturday, patchy fog before 8 a.m. Otherwise, sunny with a high near 89. Saturday night, clear with a low around 67. Sunday will be sunny with a high near 91. Remember to drink water and wear sunscreen this weekend. Sunday night, we'll get down to about 68 and it'll be clear. Monday will also be sunny with a high near 92. Wow. Oh, this is gonna be a hot week. Monday night will be mostly clear with a low around 68. Tuesday will be sunny and hot with a high near 93. Tuesday night, mostly clear with a low around 67. Wednesday will be sunny with a high near 90. And Wednesday night, partly cloudy with a low around 66. And finally, on Thursday, we're going to get some relief from that heat. And we're going to have a 20% chance of showers and thunderstorms, but mostly sunny with a high near 88. So a little help with that. Hopefully it rains. And let me get weather decoded up here for you.
5: Welcome to Weather Decoded, where we break down the big picture behind the forecast. My name is Alan Sucero, and today we're going to talk about bomb cyclones, what they are, and how they happen. Explosive cyclogenesis, also known as bombogenesis or a bomb cyclone, is a rapid intensification of a mid-latitude low-pressure system. This intensification is represented by a drop in pressure measured in millibars or hectopascals. The criteria for bombogenesis changes based on latitude. At 60 degrees latitude, a drop of at least 24 millibars in 24 hours is required, while at the latitude of New York City, the pressure must drop by at least 17.8 millibars. According to a case study of explosive cyclogenesis by Richard Reed and Mark Albright with the American Meteorological Society, an explosive cyclogenesis that occurred over the eastern Pacific on November 13, 1981, began in a baroclinic zone. A baroclinic zone is an area that features a strong temperature gradient over a small area. The winds at the jet level exceeded 90 meters per second, and the lifted index depleted and became negative as the storm intensified. A negative lifted index is indicative of severe weather. There was extreme instability, likely contributed to by low-level advection of warm, moist air. In general, bomb cyclones typically occur over the ocean and during the winter. They can happen when a cold air mass collides with a warm air mass, such as the air over warmer ocean waters. Bomb cyclones can produce wind speeds of 74 to 95 miles per hour, which is the same as a Category 1 hurricane. Most bomb cyclones occur off the East Coast, as this region often experiences a sharp temperature contrast between a cold continental air mass and the warmer waters of the Atlantic. The temperature difference, combined with these strong jet-level winds forcing air upwards, helps bombogenesis to form. This has been Bomb Cyclones Decoded. Tune in next time on Weather Decoded for more about the why behind the weather forecast. I'm Alan. I hope you learned something new. See you next week.
0: Okay, coming at you with your sports news. Not too many stories today, so maybe I'll throw in a little extra fun fact. The Timberwolves tipped off the NBA Summer League in Las Vegas with a 105-92 win over the New Orleans Pelicans. Minnesota will face the Denver Nuggets tomorrow, and the Bucks will begin action today when they battle the Miami Heat. The Twins were unable to complete

is. Today is National French Fry Day, and that means restaurants around the country will be offering deals to celebrate the occasion. So make sure to look for those deals, because, I mean, you could find something free. Okay, that's it for your sports news. Next up, you're going to hear On This Day in Sports.

0: On this day in sports, in 1992, the United States Major Indoor Soccer League folds after 14 seasons. From the point of view of the league's beginning, it's surprising the MISL didn't even last 15 years. There were multiple teams outpacing or competing with NBA and NHL teams in their area with both attendance and media coverage. Unfortunately, the MISL would become a casualty in the long battle of establishing soccer leagues in the United States. The league could not compete with other indoor circuits forming in response to its success. Some soccer fans still wonder if the league held on until the 1994 World Cup in the United States, if it would still be active today. On This Day in Sports is brought to you by the KVSC Sports Departments.
1: KAXC News, I'm Megan Buffington with the Up North Report. Fishing guide and radio host Tom Newstrom of Grand Rapids died Sunday at his home. He was 77. Aaron Bowman has more on his impact.
2: A distinguished fishing guide for over five decades, he guided anglers on over 35 Minnesota lakes. He is a part of both the National Freshwater and Minnesota Fishing Hall of Fame. Multiple organizations recognize him as one of the top walleye fishing guides in the country. Outside of guiding, Newstrom shared his expertise in other ways. He served on advisory committees like the Minnesota DNR Fishing Roundtable and Red Lake Advisory Council. Jeff Sundin is a fellow Grand Rapids area fishing guide. He remembered Newstrom on the KAXE morning show.
3: He was a good role model for a lot of folks. Spent a lot of time volunteering with different DNR groups and was very active in a lot of different ways besides taking people fishing.
2: Newstrom helped start MN Fish in 2018. The nonprofit group advocates for policies that protect Minnesota lakes, improve public access, and preserve Minnesota's fishing traditions. Sundin says his advocacy is what's needed in fishing today.
3: People like Tom stand up, get involved. That's what's going to make all the difference in the world.
2: Since 1992, Newstrom hosted the weekly outdoor and fishing radio show Guides Corner on KMFY in Grand Rapids. Newstrom moved to Grand Rapids in 1979 after 11 years working as a Chicago police officer. He worked for the Itasca County Sheriff's Office, retiring in 2005. In his final submission to Outdoor News, Newstrom wrote, quote, "Being a fishing guide is not for everyone, but for me, it is what I love to do." A memorial service will be held at 1 p.m. Sunday, August 9th at Timberlake Lodge Event Center in Grand Rapids. Visitation begins at 11 a.m. Aaron Bowman, KAXE News.
1: The city of Pequot Lakes passed a one-year data center moratorium Monday. The Pine and Lakes Echo Journal reports the city has no request to build a data center, but it also has no regulations for them. The moratorium will allow the city's planning commission time to research what sort of policies it may need and evaluate the potential pros and cons of data centers. Carlton County is among the local governments in Minnesota also considering a moratorium. The issue of data centers and their impact on water, energy, and noise continues to generate community engagement. As federal and state regulations lag, local governments are taking steps to slow down the rapidly evolving situation. In combating the opioid crisis, Minnesota and other states are trying to prolong recent success. Response leaders say teams on the front line have to do a lot with little resources, including those helping at-risk youth. In Minnesota, opioid overdose deaths have fallen sharply from recent pandemic-era spikes, mirroring national data, but rates are still higher than pre-COVID levels. Dr. Karen Scott with the Foundation for Opioid Response Efforts says partners are still trying to get a handle on teens accessing counseling.

0: counterfeit pills laced with fentanyl. Four's recent grant awards emphasize groups that affected populations turn to first.
1: We really recognize a gap in funding opportunities for smaller organizations that are working at a very local level to address the overdose crisis in terms of prevention, harm reduction, connecting people to treatment.
0: According to recent student survey data, there were spikes in the percentage of Minnesota 8th and 9th graders reporting misuse of pain medications. Thanks to Minnesota News Connection for this story. A new community storytelling initiative aims to reduce stigma around substance use disorder and highlight the many faces of recovery. The effort is a collaboration between St. Louis County Public Health, Wilderness Health, Recovery Alliance Duluth, and Thrive Family Recovery Resources. There will be three open house style studio sessions next week where people can share their experience. Each session will take about 15 minutes. The sessions are all 11 a.m. to 6 p.m. The first is Sunday at ACO in Duluth, then Monday at Align North in Virginia, and Tuesday at the Clubhouse in Ely. Participants will receive a $25 gift card for their time. Transportation stipends are also available. That's it for the Up North Report. From the KAXE News Desk, I'm Megan Boffington, telling the stories of Northern Minnesota through local news.
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3: 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Okay, well, we do not have a feature for today, so you'll get back into music here pretty soon. But I wanted to leave you with this, a little horoscope that I think could be good for anyone to hear. Take the lead in your social life. Maybe you've been playing it safe or going along with business as usual. It's time to change that. Say what you really mean, or rally up your friends behind you because you're in a cause that you're passionate about. Show up as your fullest self. You don't get any closer to people by holding yourself back. And I think that's a good message. And I wanted to leave that with you as we go into the weekend to just, like it said, be your fullest self. I think that we could all stand to do that. Okay, well, the next song you're going to hear is Gasoline Girls by Tori Amos off that new album that just came out earlier this year. And that's called In Times of Dragons. And I've said this before, I'll say it again. It reminds me exactly of the parody song that Bob's Burgers tried to do for her. Like, if you know, you know. It's the food truck episode, and they have a performer there, and it's clearly meant to be Tori Amos, and it's called Oil Spill. You can look that up, because first of all, I'm not going to sing it right now, because that would be weird, but also if I did, I would get it stuck in my head. So if you feel so inclined, look that up, because Gasoline Girls, one of her new songs, sounds very similar to it. And I think that's very funny. So, might lighten up your day. And yeah, well, I hope that you all have a great weekend. And I'll be in next Tuesday for Indie Brunch and also the news. Okay, so here's Gasoline Girls by Tori Amos.

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1: 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That was Clap Your Hands and Say Yeah with Over and Over Again, Lost and Found. To start off this Friday's Alt Shift, I'm DJ Rocket, and I'm not lined up with a microphone. And now I am. Let's get this show on the road. We're going to hear something from Vacations and the White Stripes. We'll also play something from Jack White's new album, which just released today. So we'll play something from that later on the show. But before we get to there, we're going to get to Boards of Canada here with Introit Prophecy at 1420 megahertz from their latest album, Inferno, on your Sound Alternative KVSC 88.1 FM.

0: KVSC, Voice of St. Cloud 88.1 FM. That was Vacations with Holy Grail from the album Pursuit of Anything. For that was the White Stripes with Seven Nation Army from the album Elephant. And before that was the Boards of Canada with Introit, possibly Prophecy at 1420 megahertz from their latest album Inferno. Be right back to the music here in a quick few seconds.
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0: For next up, we're going to hear something from The Garden and Big Black. But first, here's The Cure from Disintegration. 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

KVSC College and Community Radio 88.1 FM. That was The Garden with Red, Green, Yellow from their album Haha. They also released a new album today called A Bootleg. I really, really like that album. That's a good one. Before that was Big Black with Kerosene from their album Atomizer. And before that was The Cure with Pictures of You from the album Disintegration. We're going to take a look here at the weather for the upcoming weekend, where it's just going to get hotter and hotter. Today, a high of 85 and a low of 64, with a slight chance of thunderstorms tonight. On Saturday, it's a high of 89 and a low of 67, with patchy fog in the morning, but that'll clear up. And then Sunday, it's a high of 91 and a low of 68, where it'll be sunny all day, no clouds. In fact, we don't get any clouds until Monday night, and that's only for Monday night. The temperatures are just going to keep going up slowly throughout the next couple days, so, you know, dress light. Ah, I don't like that. I don't like that. Anyways, set to the next set here. We're going to hear something from Frances of Delirium, and She's Green. But first up, Daniel Johnston with Life in Vain from Fun. 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

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That was Francis of Delirium with It's a Beautiful Life from the album Run, Run, Pure Beauty. Can anyone notice the phrasing there, something about freaking out? I just thought to myself, like, why is there a lot of, like, freaking out in music lately? You know, there's, like, a lot of popular songs and even, like, a lot of, like, indie songs as well. You know, as far as I know, they have, like, a lot of stuff about freaking out. What's with that recently? It's kind of freaking me out. Before that was She's Green with Empty House from the EP Swallowtail. And before that was Daniel Johnston with Life in Vain from the album Fun. And one of KVSC's longest-standing anniversary traditions returns this weekend. Gypsy McGreevy celebrates 24 years on the station airwaves with his annual Pink Floyd in Recovery show. Tomorrow, Saturday, July 11th, from 7 p.m. to 10 p.m., Gypsy will provide over 3 hours of inspired, imaginative covers of Pink Floyd songs. He promises lots of material that hasn't been heard on the KVSC airwaves previously. That's the 24th annual Pink Floyd in Recovery show hosted by Gypsy. This Saturday from 7 p.m. to 10 p.m. only here on KVSC. For next set, we're going to hear something from Weird Nightmare and Teen Suicide, but first, we're going to play something from the new Jack White album. This was one of two lead singles for it, and also the opening track on the album, G.O.D. and the Broken Ribs from Frozen Charlotte. It's Jack White on your Sound Alternative KVSC 88.1 FM.

KVSC, your sound alternative, 88.1 FM. That was Weird Nightmare with Forever Elsewhere from the album Hoopla. Before that was Teen Suicide with Idiots from the album New Descending, Staircase Headless. Before that was Jack White with the lead-off single and lead-off song from his just-released album, Frozen Charlotte. That was G.O.D. and The Broken Ribs. I listened to it last night when it came out. It's a good album. I would say it's a little better than No Name. It's just a little better than No Name. Definitely his strongest in, like, besides No Name, it's been his strongest in, like, a long time. So, you know what? It's a good album. It is a good album. Let's head right into the next set here. We're going to hear something from Weezer and My Morning Jacket as we flip over to the next hour. But before we do that, we got They Might Be Giants with Birdhouse in Your Soul from Flood. On your sound alternative, KVSC 88.1 FM.

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3: 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It can't help any of the stuff that I just talked about, but KVSC has been the voice of St. Cloud for more than 50 years. 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And just look at all this grape juice I spilled on the carpet. 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
5: Coming up on the menu, we have an interview with Alex Leahy. Leahy is an Australian alternative rock artist who mixes soft vocals with poppy soft rock to cook up tunes like...

KVSC, your sound alternative, 88.1 FM. That was Weezer with Undone, the sweater song from the Blue album. Before that was My Morning Jacket with Gideon from the album Z. And before that was They Might Be Giants with Birdhouse in Your Soul from the album Flood. And in the community, KVC reminds you that Summertime by George is happening at Lake George Park on Wednesday, July 15th. The free outdoor concert series continues with Church of Cash. They pay tribute to the spirit and soul of Johnny Cash with a set packed with country legend songs. They take the place at 7 p.m., and country singer-songwriter Mitch Gordon opens the show at 5:30 p.m. Summertime by George is sponsored by the Rotary Club of St. Cloud. You get more information about this event at summertimebygeorge.com. That's next Wednesday, July 15th. For next idea, we're going to hear something from The Props and Cat Clyde. But first, here's Attaboy with the single Haven't Yet. 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

KVSC, your sound alternative, 88.1 FM. That was The Props with White Noise from the EP Arrow. Before that was Cat Clyde with Man's World from the album Mud, Blood, Bone. Before that was Attaboy with the single Haven't Yet. Take a look at the weather here for the upcoming weekend. It's going to be really, really hot. It's just going to keep going up too. High of 85 and low of 64 today with a slight chance of thunderstorms in the evening. Saturday, patchy fog in the morning, but that will clear up and it'll be a high of 89 and a low of 67. And then it will just be clear until Monday night and then it will clear up again. High of 91 and a low of 68 tomorrow. Then Monday, high of 92. And on Tuesday, a high of 93. How exciting. How great. Let's do our next set here. We're going to hear something from Ultra Bomb and Deer Tick. But first, we got something from Moby. His song featuring Gwen Stefani. It's Southside. On your sound alternative, KVFC 88.1 FM.

0: KVSC, your sound alternative, 88.1 FM. That was Ultra Bomb with Artificial Stars from The Bridges We Burn. Before that was Deer Tick with Mary Singletary from the album Coin-O-Matic. And before that was Moby featuring Gwen Stefani with Southside from the album Play. We'll be right back to the music in about 3-ish minutes here.
1: 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After the daily weather forecast, you'll hear from Weather Decoded, a segment where KVSC's meteorology team answers the why behind the weather forecast. Don't forget about sports news. Every day, the news team will cover new Husky sports news as well as MN sports news before you hear from This Day in MN Sports for 90 seconds of historical sports news and then a 5-minute news segment of either Up North Report, MN Native News, National Native News, Our Living Lands, and Word with a Champ. 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
2: 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rehearsals, collaborate with fellow musicians, and receive mentorship from local professionals, which all leads up to their big performance at the Paramount Center for the Arts stage on the night of August 6th. This annual summer camp is made possible through support from the Minnesota Arts and Cultural Heritage Fund. For further information, including registration, go to the School of Rock page under the Performance tab on worthcenter.org. Tickets for the final concert can be purchased at paramountarts.org. On Tuesday, July 28th, Climb Theater presents Once Upon a Beanstalk at Waite Park Public Library from 10:30 a.m. to 11. This free event, best suited for pre-K to 10-year-olds, tells the story of Jack, a curious kid who loves adventure, exploring, and digging up new ideas. When Jack finds a magic bean, he plants it in hopes of growing lots of food for his family, but much to his surprise, it grows a giant beanstalk that stretches all the way into the sky. So Jack climbs it, and he discovers the land of the giants, a land where he keeps taking things that do not belong to him. With the help of the audience, Jack will learn to own up to his actions and plant a seed to succeed. This program is made possible through support from the Minnesota Arts and Cultural Heritage Fund. Also at Waite Park Public Library, dive into the universe of papermaking through a fully hands-on process using repurposed materials with Now Make Arts Pulp Pages free event. From 10 a.m. to 1 p.m. on Thursday, July 30th, participants will customize paper pulp with seeds, petals, and dies and leave with a one-of-a-kind sheet of handmade paper to use, share, or plant in the ground. This program is made possible through support from the Minnesota Arts and Cultural Heritage Fund. Stearns History Museum's Time Traveler Camp is coming up from August 4th through the 6th. From 10 a.m. to 3 p.m., kids ages 7 to 13 are invited to travel back in time at the museum for those 3 days. Cost is $50 for all the days. Day 1 is exploration with hiking, compasses, and surveying. Day 2 is communication with fur trade and Ojibwe language lessons, and day 3 is destination with granite, printing press, and photography. For more information and to sign your child up, contact Caitlin Carlson at the museum. I'm Gracie J, and that's what's happening. The Arts and Culture Collage is funded through the Minnesota Arts and Cultural Heritage Fund and is produced by KVSC, a proud member of AMPR's Diverse Radio for Minnesota's Communities.
0: For our next set here, we're going to hear something from Modest Mouse and McCluskey. But first, we got something from The Black Keys. From Attack and Release, it's I Got Mine. 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

0: KVSC, your sound alternative, 88.1 FM. That was Modest Mouse with Look How Far from An Eraser and a Maze. For that was McCluskey with the song She Will Only Bring You Happiness from the album The Difference Between Me and You Is That I'm Not on Fire. And before that was the Black Keys with I Got Mine from the album Attack and Release. Be right back to the music here in a short little bit here.
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0: For next set, we're going to hear something from Telehealth and The Flaming Lips. 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

0: KVSC FM in HD St. Cloud and KMOJ HD3 Minneapolis St. Paul. That was The Flaming Lips with She Don't Use Jelly from the album Transmissions from the Satellite Heart. Before that was Telehealth with Cool Job from the album Green World Image. And before that was Prince Daddy and The Hyena with Big Box Store Heart from the album Hot Wire Trip Switch. We'll head right into our next set here in a few minutes. Be right back.
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6: 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After the daily weather forecast, you'll hear from Weather Decoded, a segment where KVSC's meteorology team answers the why behind the weather forecast. Don't forget about sports news. Every day, the news team will cover new Husky sports news as well as MN sports news before you hear from This Day in MN Sports for 90 seconds of historical sports news and then a 5-minute news segment of either Up North Report, MN Native News, National Native News, Our Living Lands, and Word with a Champ. 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
7: Today we're reviewing Supergirl. This film assumes you've read a few comics and won't spoon-feed you information. Supergirl does an excellent job of combining comic characters and events with homages to previous comic eras and more than a few fun Easter eggs.
8: We are taking on an emotional roller coaster that reveals the lingering fate of Krypton, the tragic reality of alien trafficking, and Kara's struggles to fit in on a planet that is anything but home. As Ruthie seeks hired muscle in a seedy bar, she is very fortunate to run into Kara, aka Supergirl. While Kara initially refuses to help, Krem makes the mistake of harming the best boy, Krypto. With Krypto's life hanging in the balance, we are given an incredibly raw, emotional, and high-stakes hunt to bring Krem to justice. I love the battle style that they gave Kara. It was very bar fight, which is frankly spot on for her character. Not to mention the scream. Millie Alcock gave us one hell of a performance. That or she really is Supergirl.
7: And we gotta talk about Lobo. Jason Momoa brought the 90s zany yet intimidating energy to the role and nailed it. He was there strictly for the vibes and provided emotional support to our heroines via insult. While he's still a few scenes, like his grand entrance on the flaming motorcycle, he didn't steal the show or the dubs from Supergirl. And that kind of balance is difficult to achieve. I also loved the Mad Max Fury Road Easter eggs towards the end. Totally unexpected in a Supergirl film, but the combo of Lobo's antics and the kidnapped bride's revenge made it work.
8: We're gonna give Supergirl a fantastic 5 out of 5 Dark Hearts. The writing did justice to the comics, the cinematography was epic, and the performances from Millie, Eve, and Jason were truly out of this world. And until next time, Dark Hearts, not my monkey, not my business.
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0: We're into the next set here. At one point, I just found this out that midway through this show, a short little music video for the new Jack White song I played earlier, G.O.D. and the Broken Ribs, like just casually released. It's not the full song, it's just part of it. But yeah, that happened like 45 minutes ago. So that's pretty cool. I'll be sure to check that out later. In the meantime, let's head to our next set here. We'll hear something from Angel Olsen and Ibibio Sound Machine. But first, here's Soundgarden. Nope, never mind. Here's Ibibio Sound Machine.

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0: KVSC, your sound alternative, 88.1 FM. That was Angel Olsen with Forgiven, Forgotten from the album Burn Your Fire for No Witness. Before that was Soundgarden with Fell on Black Days from the album Super Unknown. And before that was Bibio Sound Machine with the single Return to Sender. We'll be right back right after this.
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0: For our next set, we're going to hear something from Limegarden and a deep cut from Ween. First, we have Iguana Death Cult with the song Guns Out. 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

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That was Lime Garden with All Bad Parts from the album Maybe Not Tonight. For that was Ween with Beacon Light, comes from the X-Files album, which also has the Foo Fighters walking after you on it. And for that was Iguana Death Cult with Guns Out from the album Guns Out. And the community address, KVSC reminds you that Stearns History Museum is presenting a summer series called Hiking Through History. On select dates between now and mid-September, Stearns History Museum and Stearns County Parks team up to lead hikes through regional parks. They'll share information about the natural ecosystem and add some historical perspective too. The walks are between a mile and a half. They're intended to be easy enough for people of all skill levels. More information is available at stearnshistorymuseum.org. For next set, we'll hear something from Feeble Little Horse, which will be next, followed up by Sleater-Kinney and the Lennon Claypool Delirium. 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

0: This ain't your cousin's playlist. It's the stuff you find in dusty record crates and dive bars. Welcome to the Root Cellar, where roots rock, alt country, and Americana comes alive. We spin the tracks born in barns, brewed in basements, and raised on the heartland highways. If it's got grit, groove, and a story to tell, it's got a home right here. So, pull up a stool and crack a cold one and get into the Root Cellar, where the underground sounds just like home.
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1: Welcome back to Stages on KVSC. Here's what's happening in the Granite City area and beyond. Starting off with Wednesday, July 15th, in the St. Cloud area, Summertime by George, a free live music event, will be happening every Wednesday from 5:30 to 9 p.m. On July 15th, headliner Church of Cash will be performing at 7 p.m. following opener Mitch Gordon at 5:30. In addition to music, Summertime by George offers several other attractions, including the Middletown Market, Eastman Tavern, and Little Georgetown. The Middletown Market offers food made fresh by several vendors, Eastman Tavern offers craft beer, wine, and snacks, and Little Georgetown offers physical activities and crafts for kids to participate in. In the Twin Cities area, Pearl and the Oysters will be performing with Nelson Devereux at Turf Club at 8 p.m. The show is 21+, and doors open at 7. The Body will be performing at 7th Street Entry at 8 p.m. The show is 18+, and doors open at 7. Moving on to Thursday, July 16th, in the St. Cloud area, as always, Monday Night Jazz will be performing at the Pioneer Place Veranda Lounge at 7 p.m. In the Twin Cities area, Waves will be performing with Bass Drum of Death and World's Worst at Fine Line at 8 p.m. The show is 18+, and doors open at 7. Ending Thursday and moving on to Friday, July 17th, in the St. Cloud area, Simple Motions will be performing at Red Carpet Nightclub at 9 p.m. Stop by to hear this indie rock band play live. Hero and the Villain will be performing at Pioneer Place Veranda Lounge at 8 p.m. Hero and the Villain is a singer-songwriter that explores the genres of folk, rock, country, and more. The event is completely free and ends at 11. Finally, moving on to Saturday, July 18th, in the St. Cloud area, Scott Kiever will be performing at the Pioneer Place Veranda Lounge at 8 p.m. Scott Kiever is an award-winning fingerstyle guitarist from Minneapolis who combines American roots with styles such as Celtic, Balkan, and jazz. The event is completely free and ends at 11. B-Side Indie Music Cafe will be hosting a reggae show featuring artists Dread Eye Dread, Chris J. O'Brien featuring Brady Goble and Andrew Capistrant, and finally, Buddha Enki. Entry costs $10 and the event goes from 6 to 9 p.m. As always, don't forget to support your local scene, and until next time, I'm Alan Susero. Go see a show!
2: 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Amtrak is happy to provide concert experiences in a venue whose novelty wears off the second you step inside the building. Whether you come for their acoustic open mic nights, crust punk sessions on Tuesdays, jazz on the railway platform, or their all-star lineup of major acts during the fall, the Freight Yard is committed to providing music fans with the most consistently unpleasant concert-going experiences. Augmented with blaring horns from passing trains, loud ringing from the nearby level crossing, and other general auditory distractions, Amtrak's Freight Yard in Little Falls, funded in collaboration with Ja Rule.

KVSC, your sound alternative, 88.1 FM. That was the Lennon Claypool Delirium with Meat Machines from the album The Great Paradox and The Golden Egg of Empathy. Before that was Sleater Kinney with The Fox from the album The Woods. Before that was Feeble Little Horse with Shopping from the album Bit Not. With that, I am going to head out here. I've got to head to work. But I'll leave you with a set full of some good songs here, starting off with this one from The Prodigy. Their first ever song back in 1991. This is a song called Charlie. On your sound alternative, KVSC 88.1 FM.

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Thanks to Rocket, that was a cool song. Charlie the Alley Cat mix from Prodigy. And he played that on a cassette, or no, on a CD, which I applaud him for. Anyway, I'm going to get you some music for the last 15 minutes, and I'll be back with the news at 4 p.m. You're listening to KVSC, FM and HD St. Cloud, KMOJ HD3, Minneapolis, St. Paul.

0: Again, thank you to Rocket for Alt Shift on this Friday afternoon. Last song was by Fugazi. We got it there. Bad for the Scraping was the name of the tune. You're listening to KVSC, FM and HD, St. Cloud, KMOJ, HD3, Minneapolis, St. Paul. I am Sarah Jane Smith, and today is Friday, June 10th of 2026, and it's time for the KVSC 4 p.m. News Edition program. On this Friday, I'll bring you the latest news from our local and state community, and I'll catch you up on what's happening nationwide before we hear from the BBC for today's World News Summary. Your rundown of Husky and Minnesota sports news is coming your way, along with a full Granite City forecast. 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And the 4 p.m. News Edition on 88.1 KVSC starts right now with local and state news first. Just a couple of things going on statewide or local-wise. St. Cloud Financial Credit Union has announced this year's Changemakers Award finalists. The finalists include Aveen Sunar of Sauk Rapids, Grace Grell of St. Cloud, Sandy Wolf of Richmond, and Tammy Kruzel of Wade Park. The finalists will take part in an annual Changemakers Award ceremony in September, where a winner will be announced. The winner will be awarded a cash prize of $5,000, while the other three finalists will receive $3,000 each. Aveen Sunar is a nursing student and community advocate. According to SCFCU, Sunar founded the first Nepalese Student Association at St. Cloud Technical and Community College, and he is a nursing student at St. Cloud Hospital. Grace Grell is known for her work as a licensed therapist, working with kids and families with disabilities. She formed Gift with Grace and the Ability Project, both of which are nonprofits that aim to bring awareness to serious illnesses and disabilities. She also volunteers over 600 hours of her time in the community annually. Sandy Wolf is the owner of Sandy Hansen Wolf, LLC. After unexpectedly losing her first husband, she transformed the business into an enterprise that was sold in 2020. Now she helps leaders and organizations build stronger cultures and lasting impact in their communities. And Tammy Kruzel is the co-founder and executive director of Breeze Lodge, a nonprofit organization that is focused on helping those through grief. She helped found the organization after unexpectedly losing her 18-year-old daughter in 2013. Changemakers is an annual program created by the St. Cloud Financial Union and that highlights those making a positive change in our community. St. Cloud State University is welcoming actor Sean Astin as its first guest in the D. Mellon Family University Speaking Series. Astin is known for his characters in The Lord of the Rings as Samwise Gamgee and as Mikey in The Goonies and, of course, Bob Newby in Stranger Things. Astin is also known as the president of the labor union Screen Actors Guild, American Federation of Television and Radio Artists, that's SAG-AFTRA, which was formed in 2012 after the merger of SAG and AFTRA, and it represents about 160,000 media professionals. The D. Mellon Family University Speaker Series is made possible by the SESU alumnus Bennett Mellon, who graduated in 1963. According to an article by SESU Today, it was established to bring publicly recognizable thought leaders to the university to engage students, staff, and the community. According to SESU Today, Astin will follow in his late mother's footsteps by focusing on mental health during his appearance in the Speaker's Series. I believe his mother was Patty Duke Astin, another famous actress. The event will take place on Thursday, September 24th. The event is free, however, registration is required. Registration will open later this summer. In Minnesota news, the GOP-endorsed candidate for Minnesota governor, Kendall Qualls, is being questioned about political activity of his nonprofit organization. Former Qualls advisor David Osmek filed a complaint this week with the Minnesota Campaign Finance and Disclosure Board. He alleges that the candidate violated state campaign finance laws. Osmek is not sure how Qualls was able to separate his campaign work from his tax-exempt organization, Take Charge. Qualls promoted his race for governor and conducted his campaign work from the nonprofit's office. Federal tax filings show that Take Charge paid Qualls and his wife a little more than $1 million between 2021 and 2024. The Rolls-Royce company is investing $24 million to expand the Mankato factory, where it builds generators used in data centers, hospitals, and airports. The expansion is part of a bid to profit from the rise of the data center industry, which is hungry for electricity and relies on generators as backstops during power outages. Rolls-Royce, which has owned a facility in Mankato since 2007, says generator sales for data centers grew by 50% last year, and the expansion includes a 250,000-square-foot logistics center at its main plant and is expected to promise 100 new jobs. And if you're into chicken sandwiches, Chick-fil-A is looking to open 5 restaurants in Minnesota by the end of 2028. The first of the fast food eateries will be open this summer in Mankato. Stores in Shakopee and Stillwater will follow later, then Baxter in 2027 and Woodbury in 2028. Chick-fil-A has expanded to 27 locations statewide since debuting here in Minnesota in 2005.
1: Okay, kids, the campfire's out. Let's hit the road.
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0: Time now for some national news. It's setting up to be another scorching hot weekend across the country. Forecasters are warning of dangerous heat and stifling humidity starting today and continuing into next week, starting in the Upper Plains and spreading toward the East Coast. Montana and North Dakota could see temperatures in the upper 90s, with humidity pushing highs into the 100s. The 5-day evidentiary hearing in the Charlie Kirk murder case in Utah is now over, with a decision from the judge pending. Judge Tony Graff will now decide in the coming weeks if Tyler Robinson will face trial for murdering Kirk after being presented evidence all week related to the case. Prosecutors played a recorded interview Thursday from Tyler Robinson's former roommate and romantic partner, Lance Twiggs, and presented text messages exchange between the two. President Trump will allow a bipartisan housing bill to become law without him signing it. That's according to the White House. The president has refused to re-sign that bill into law since it was sent to his desk in protest of Congress not passing the Save America Act. Embattled Maine Democrat Graham Platner says he will drop out of the race Monday after suspending his bid earlier this week due to allegations of sexual assault that he has denied. A number of Democrats have already been lining up to be the party's new nominee, with whomever comes out on top taking on Republican incumbent Senator Susan Collins. And more details have surfaced following the Tuesday, July 7th shooting in Houston, Texas, where an ICE officer fatally shot a Mexican immigrant during a traffic stop. According to reports from the ABC 123 Eyewitness News, Lorenzo Salgado Araujo was not the person ICE was targeting. According to the reports, Araujo resembled the target they were looking for. DHS officers conducted surveillance on the suspect's address. On the morning of the shooting, ICE officers were almost at the address when they observed a white van, driven by an individual who resembled the target. According to the video reports from the ABC 123 News, security footage from surrounding businesses show a white van being followed by two unmarked SUVs that did not have emergency lights on. ICE says Araujo weaponized his vehicle and attempted to run over agents. However, according to the ABC 123 News, officers were not wearing body cameras, and there is no video showing the full extent of that interaction. Araujo's son, Ronaldo Segaldo, said in a Facebook post on Tuesday that his father worked in construction and was on his way to work and picking up workers when the shooting occurred. The Department of Homeland Security said Araujo was an illegal immigrant, from Mexico. According to the reports from The Hill, Araujo has no criminal record and was in the process of getting a work permit. Ronaldo Segaldo described his father in the Facebook post as a hardworking Mexican man who had been in the U.S. for approximately 35 years. King Charles and Queen Camilla are marking a rare meeting with Prince Harry and his two children and Meghan, the Duchess of Sussex. Prince Archie and Princess Lilibet have reunited with their grandfather, King Charles, for the first time in 4 years. Archie and Lily are being raised in California, where the Duke and Duchess of Sussex relocated after stepping back as working members of the royal family. And time now for the BBC News.
5: BBC News, I'm John Shea. The BBC has established that people from more than 40 countries have died fighting for Russia in Ukraine. The BBC Russian service maintains a list of named service personnel who've been killed, which shows that at least 3,500 foreigners have died fighting for Russia, the majority from North Korea. The emergency services in southern Spain say they're fighting a terrible and complex fire which is spreading very fast in the southeastern province of Almeria. At least 12 people have been killed, 23 are missing. Wildfires have also broken out in France. In response, the government is activating an extreme heat emergency plan for the first time in all areas. British police have begun a murder investigation into the death of the well-known former Conservative government minister, Anne Widdecombe. Officers say they found the 78-year-old's body at her home in southern England on Thursday with serious injuries. She held staunchly socially conservative views, opposing abortion and gay rights. She left the Conservative Party and later joined the right-wing populist party Reform UK. A passenger on board a flight from Greece to Germany has been given medical attention after a window dislodged in flight. Reports say he was partially sucked out of the opening head first before the aircraft, operated by Malta Air, a subsidiary of Ryanair, landed safely. Berlin's embattled centre-right mayor, Kai Wegner, has announced he won't be running for re-election in September. The announcement follows months of criticism after reports emerged of him playing tennis while the German capital suffered a major power blackout in January. And China has successfully landed a reusable rocket for the first time in a major breakthrough for its space program. State media say the rocket's booster returned to Earth about 6 minutes after separating from the upper stages. And that's the latest BBC World News.
6: Hey, what's up? 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
0: Time out for the weather. Going to be a hot and sticky one this weekend. So hopefully you have something you can do that'll keep you cool. It is 84 and fair out there. Humidity isn't too bad. It's 53%. And tonight, a slight chance of showers and thunderstorms before midnight. then a slight chance of showers and thunderstorms after 2 a.m., patchy fog after 3 a.m., otherwise mostly clear at a low of 64. Chance of precip is only 20%. Tomorrow, patchy fog in the morning before 8 a.m., otherwise sunny and a high of 89. Saturday night, clear and a low of 67. Sunday, sunny and a high of 91. Heat index values as high as 97. So stay hydrated. Sunday night, clear and a low of 68. Monday, sunny and a high of 92. Monday, mostly clear and a low of 68 in the evening. Tuesday during the day, sunny and hot and 93. Tuesday night, mostly clear and 67. Wednesday, sunny and a high near 90. Wednesday night, partly cloudy and a low of 66. Thursday, 20% chance of showers and thunderstorms, otherwise mostly sunny and high near 86. By the way, Thursday is also the Monsignor Gardens Art Show, in case you're planning on heading out to that. Dress accordingly and maybe bring an umbrella, either for the sun or for the rain. Thursday night, 20% chance of showers and thunderstorms, partly cloudy and a low of 65. And next week, Friday, mostly sunny and 87. Time now for Weather Decoded.
8: Welcome to Weather Decoded, where we break down the big picture behind the forecast. My name is Alan Sucero, and today we're going to talk about bomb cyclones, what they are, and how they happen. Explosive cyclogenesis, also known as bombogenesis or a bomb cyclone, is a rapid intensification of a mid-latitude low-pressure system. This intensification is represented by a drop in pressure measured in millibars or hectopascals. The criteria for bombogenesis changes based on latitude. At 60 degrees latitude, a drop of at least 24 millibars in 24 hours is required, while at the latitude of New York City, the pressure must drop by at least 17.8 millibars. According to a case study of explosive cyclogenesis by Richard Reed and Mark Albright with the American Meteorological Society, an explosive cyclogenesis that occurred over the eastern Pacific on November 13, 1981, began in a baroclinic zone. A baroclinic zone is an area that features a strong temperature gradient over a small area. The winds at the jet level exceeded 90 meters per second, and the lifted index depleted and became negative as the storm intensified. A negative lifted index is indicative of severe weather. There was extreme instability, likely contributed to by low-level advection of warm, moist air. In general, bomb cyclones typically occur over the ocean and during the winter. They can happen when a cold air mass collides with a warm air mass, such as the air over warmer ocean waters. Bomb cyclones can produce wind speeds of 74 to 95 miles per hour, which is the same as a Category 1 hurricane. Most bomb cyclones occur off the East Coast, as this region often experiences a sharp temperature contrast between a cold continental air mass and the warmer waters of the Atlantic. The temperature difference, combined with the strong jet-level winds forcing air upwards, helps bombogenesis to form. This has been Bomb Cyclones Decoded. Tune in next time on Weather Decoded for more about the why behind the weather forecast. I'm Alan. I hope you learned something new. See you next week.

0: Not a lot of news today. It's kind of a slow sports day as well as a slow news day. The World quarterfinals have resumed. Spain is taking on Belgium in Los Angeles, and the winner will face off against France in Arlington, Texas on Tuesday. The Timberwolves tipped off the NBA Summer League in Las Vegas with a 105-92 win over the New Orleans Pelicans. Minnesota will face the Denver Nuggets tomorrow. The Bucks begin action today when they battle the Miami Heat. The Twins were unable to complete the swap after falling to the Cleveland Guardians 5-2 in their finale at Target Field. Kendry Rojas was tagged with the loss after allowing 3 runs on 2 hits and 3 walks. Minnesota was seeking its 5th straight win and will host the Los Angeles Angels tonight. The Brewers dominated the Cardinals 8-4 to close out their series in St. Louis. Jake Bauer slugged a 3-run shot, and Bryce Turang went deep into the solo blast. Milwaukee has won 5 of its last 6 and will visit the Pittsburgh Pirates for a 3-game set that starts tonight. The Lynx are looking for back-to-back victories. All right. After picking up a recent win in Connecticut, the Lynx return home tomorrow. And Minnesota is hosting the New York Liberty at Target Center. And the Cubs demolished the St. Paul Saints 21-7 at Principal Park. Christian Bethencourt went 3-for-5 with 2 homers and 5 runs batted in. Iowa has won back and will continue its 6-game series tonight. That's all I have. So let's do On This Day in Sports and Word with a Champ here on KVSC.
1: On this day in sports, in 1992, the United States Major Indoor Soccer League folds after 14 seasons. From the point of view of the league's beginning, it's surprising the MISL didn't even last 15 years. There were multiple teams outpacing or competing with NBA and NHL teams in their area with both attendance and media coverage. Unfortunately, the MISL would become a casualty in the long battle of establishing soccer leagues in the United States. The league could not compete with other indoor circuits forming in response to its success. Some soccer fans still wonder if the league held on until the 1994 World Cup in the United States, if it would still be active today. On This Day in Sports is brought to you by the KVSC Sports Departments.
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5: 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Today, Word with a Champ is in beautiful Gary, South Dakota, USA, celebrating the 250th birthday of the United States of America on a 4th of July. No better person to celebrate it with than my partner, Mr. Chancey Wilson, Ogallala Lakota, and proprietor, along with Andy Podio of Wyoming, of Muddy Creek Pro Rodeo. Hello, Chancey. Welcome back to the show.
6: Hi, Randy. Thanks for having me again, and always a privilege to have you at our rodeos and to visit with you anytime.
5: Well, thank you very much. You know, we have a good time here. 250 years of this country is special.
6: You know, it really is. Who'd have guessed? Our founding father sat down 250 years ago and wrote a piece of paper and said no more, and give every God-given right person the same equal opportunity to be whatever they want to be. And whether you're in a small town like Gary, South Dakota on the 4th of July or New York City, we've all had an opportunity to live how we want to live.
5: Yes, sir. And we're doing that with rodeo, and that's all Americana.
6: Oh, my God. Rodeo is strictly American, and you can't ask for any more. We established rodeo here. We're the American West and the Great American Cowboy, they call it.
5: Yes, sir. Have you heard that Indian country has more people?

0: D.C.
1: You know, you work hand in hand with them, but also remind them that the treaties were broken and that they do owe Native American and Indian country a lot, especially here in South Dakota. They stand on Lakota country.
0: Yes, sir. And on the bright side, we do have the advantages. We see our children going forth in this country, educating themselves, going to trade school, and living a life of pursuit of happiness and well-being.
1: Oh, yes, and it makes me so proud when I see someone from home, whether you're Bulldog Machad winning UFC fightings or the governor of New Mexico, first woman, she was a senator, you know, and Native America stands first. We got the first, he's a Cherokee Indian, the first Homeland Security Secretary is Native American. You know, things like that should make us proud that Native America is still part of this country and founding its way and stepping forward and securing its way of being the greatest country in the world.
0: Very well stated. You know, Chance, if you had an opportunity to look at Rankin, your son, or my daughter, Raylan, and share with them what you have learned serving as a councilman, how proud they can be and what they should do to continue to pursue what opportunities we have in this country, what could you share with the kids listening now?
1: Oh, man, never give up. For every time they beat you down, get back up and keep fighting for what you believe in, because it's not ever going to get stopped if you don't continue to push your beliefs and your ways. And one person that listens, that turns into two, and two people that listen turns into three. And every time you get knocked down, get back up and fight again.
0: That's words of our champion, Councilman Chancey Wilson, Muddy Creek Pro Rodeo proprietor. We're very proud of you. God bless you, partner, and thank you for your time.
1: Thank you, Randy, and God bless you, too.
2: Good job, brother.
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5: For KAXE News, I'm Megan Buffington with the Up North Report. Fishing guide and radio host Tom Neustrom of Grand Rapids died Sunday at his home. He was 77. Aaron Bowman has more on his impact.
6: A distinguished fishing guide for over five decades, he guided anglers on over 35 Minnesota lakes. He is a part of both the National Freshwater and Minnesota Fishing Hall of Fame. Multiple organizations recognize him as one of the top walleye fishing guides in the country. Outside of guiding, Neustrom shared his expertise in other ways. He served on advisory committees like the Minnesota DNR Fishing Roundtable and Red Lake Advisory Council. Jeff Sundin is a fellow Grand Rapids area fishing guide. He remembered Neustrom on the KAXE morning show.
7: He was a good role model for a lot of folks. Spent a lot of time volunteering with different DNR groups and was very active in a lot of different ways besides taking people fishing.
6: Neustrom helped start MN Fish in 2018. The nonprofit group advocates for policies that protect Minnesota lakes, improve public access, and preserve Minnesota's fishing traditions. Sundin says his advocacy is what's needed in fishing today.
7: People like Tom stand up, get involved. That's what's going to make all the difference in the world.
6: Since 1992, Neustrom hosted the weekly outdoor and fishing radio show Guides Corner on KMFY in Grand Rapids. Neustrom moved to Grand Rapids in 1979 after 11 years working as a Chicago police officer. He worked for the Itasca County Sheriff's Office, retiring in 2005. In his final submission to Outdoor News, Neustrom wrote, quote, "Being a fishing guide is not for everyone, but for me, it is what I love to do." A memorial service will be held at 1 p.m. Sunday, August 9th at Timberlake Lodge Event Center in Grand Rapids. Visitation begins at 11 a.m. Aaron Bowman, KAXE News.
5: The city of Pequot Lakes passed a one-year data center moratorium Monday. The Pine and Lakes Echo Journal reports the city has no request to build a data center, but it also has no regulations for them. The moratorium will allow the city's planning commission time to research what sort of policies it may need and

0: and evaluate the potential pros and cons of data centers. Carleton County is among the local governments in Minnesota also considering a moratorium. The issue of data centers and their impact on water, energy, and noise continues to generate community engagement. As federal and state regulations lag, local governments are taking steps to slow down the rapidly evolving situation. In combating the opioid crisis, Minnesota and other states are trying to prolong recent success. Response leaders say teams on the front line have to do a lot with little resources, including those helping at-risk youth. In Minnesota, opioid overdose deaths have fallen sharply from recent pandemic-era spikes, mirroring national data, but rates are still higher than pre-COVID levels. Dr. Karen Scott with the Foundation for Opioid Response Efforts says partners are still trying to get a handle on teens accessing counterfeit pills laced with fentanyl. FOR's recent grant awards emphasize groups that affected populations turn to first.
1: We really recognize a gap in funding opportunities for smaller organizations that are working at a very local level to address the overdose crisis in terms of prevention, harm reduction, connecting people to treatment.
0: According to recent student survey data, there were spikes in the percentage of Minnesota 8th and 9th graders reporting misuse of pain medications. Thanks to Minnesota News Connection for this story. A new community storytelling initiative aims to reduce stigma around substance use disorder and highlight the many faces of recovery. The effort is a collaboration between St. Louis County Public Health, Wilderness Health, Recovery Alliance Duluth, and Thrive Family Recovery Resources. There will be 3 open house style studio sessions next week where people can share their experience. Each session will take about 15 minutes. The sessions are all 11 a.m. to 6 p.m. The first is Sunday at ACO in Duluth, then Monday at Align North in Virginia, and Tuesday at the Clubhouse in Ely. Participants will receive a $25 gift card for their time. Transportation stipends are also available. That's it for the Up North Report. From the KAXE News Desk, I'm Megan Boffington, telling the stories of Northern Minnesota through local news.
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Ah, it did it to me again. Played the wrong track. That was a short one. Phantom X doing the Doctor Who theme. Kind of a straightforward theme that time. Not the Hank Marvin rockabilly version I would plan on, but that's okay. Welcome to Friday Drive Time Dance Party. I am Sarah Jane Smith, your companion on this musical travel through time and space, where we play a little bit of everything. Reggae, ska, punk, hard rock, you name it. And today, I'm going to feature some local bands because it's been one of those weeks where special things are happening around town. The Suhoolies were here with John Drake the other day doing an interview on his program. And they are playing Saturday night at Red Carpet. I am planning on getting my dancing shoes on and getting out there to see them. So I'm going to play a bunch of local bands today to kind of tie in with my theme. Like, of course, you can expect Space Monkeys, best ska band out of Minneapolis, in my opinion anyway. That's what I'm going to do today. And let's get started with some music here, since my intro theme was so short. Let's do some Police here on KVSC, your sound alternative.

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Yikes. And of course, we started with the Police, Masako Tanga from Outlandos de Amor from 2016. And I believe they're singing in Japanese in that tune. So in case you didn't get the lyrics, now you know why. What do we got for cards to read through today? Looks like they added some new ones to the stack. Sorry about that. Music in the Gardens continues with the Munsinger Garden, their annual Music in the Gardens series on Sunday, July 12th. This event features a performance by the Groovy Shoes. The band delivers a mix of classic rock, R&B, jazz, pop, and country covers. They throw in a few originals, too. Good for them. Like all Music in the Garden performances, this one begins at 3 p.m. and is free and open to the public. It takes place in the area near the gazebo in Munsinger Gardens, which is located in St. Cloud on the banks of the Mississippi River. That's another community reminder from your friends at KVSC. You can get more info by going to our website, kvsc.org. Go to the events tab and the area events page. And I always say take a few bucks with you because they might be serving their really wonderful root beer floats. And it's going to be a hot day and you might enjoy that along with the music. All right. I had somebody ask for this tune a week or so ago. And so hopefully they're listening today and they can hear some Duran Duran here on KVSC. 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
7: Uncle Chris will be in after me tonight, and he always has something special for that 9 o'clock long song, so check it out tonight. Welcome to Diversions Drive Time Dance Party on Friday. I am Sarah Jane Smith, your host for this musical journey through time and space. And in that last set, kind of a mixed interesting band, I guess I could say. I grew up watching Tom Jones on TV because he had a show on one of those, what do they call them, variety show on TV. He was well known as a singer, and somehow he and a lot of those people from the 60s ended up getting picked up by some of the new wave bands and given a second chance at music in the 90s. Art of Noise doing Kiss featuring Tom Jones on the vocals, and that's from the Best of the Art of Noise from 1992. Luscious Jackson doing Surprise from Daughters of the Chaos, and by request, slightly delayed, Duran Duran's Planet Earth from Duran Duran, their very first single, their very first album in 1981. Busy weekend for music here in St. Cloud. In case you are looking to get out and about, the weather's going to be nice. You might want to check out Pertineer's Sandstone playing out at Milk and Honey's tomorrow night, Sarah Hooley's at the Red Carpet, and of course, there's always something going on Wednesday nights down at Lake George. Don't know who the band is. I don't know if I have a listing for them. And in case you aren't one of those people who wants to go out and brave the bugs, I got something even better for you to think about. Tomorrow night, from 7 to 10, you might want to catch Pink Floyd in Recovery. Gypsy McCreevy has been doing this show for 25 years. It's all Pink Floyd covers. It is amazing. Even before I knew who Gypsy was, I loved the show. And I'm hoping he'll play some danceable Pink Floyd for me, because I know there's a Polka Floyd band out there. Anyway, let's start off the hour with Ship of Fools from Pertineer's Sandstone, playing out at Milk and Honey tonight. And I'll come back with some other Minnesota bands, because I'm kind of featuring them tonight on the show, in between the reggae, the ska, and the new wave stuff that I usually bring in.

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0: Local band Slip Twister doing their version of Money. Not exactly Pink Floyd's Money, but a pretty good song from their Dog Food album from 1994. Everybody keeps telling me I have to go see Slip Twister when they play here in town. One of these days, I'm trying to learn my Minneapolis and my Minnesota bands, and the local bands particularly, because I'm a transplant. So it's all new to me. Hope you enjoyed that. Before that, B-Movie, new wave band out of Great Britain, doing Nowhere Girl from 1980. And in honor of Pertner's Sandstone playing at Milk and Honey, Ship of Fools. Title cut from their 2013 album. Let's do some promos here, and we'll come back with some more music on the other side. 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
2: Coming up on the menu, we have an interview with Alex Leahy. Leahy is an Australian alternative rock artist who mixes soft vocals with poppy soft rock to cook up tunes like...

ends rather abruptly. New music from Metric, one of those techno bands that it's kind of picking up on the vibes that I love from the 70s and 80s. In fact, I was just about to play something off my boxed set of Techno City and saw the Metric thing in the listings. Like, well, I'll play something new instead of something old. You can find that on their Romanticize the Dive, from 2026. Before that, Joker's Republic doing a cover, of course, of the Bob Marley tune, Three Little Birds. They're a New Jersey-based ska and punk band, and they do a pretty good job. And let's see, that was it. That's all I had on that set. Anyway, weather-wise, in case you want to get out and about tonight, it's 84 out there and fair. Humidity is 51%. Should be a nice night to sit outside and listen to some music. Might want to take along an umbrella or a jacket for tonight. Slight chance of showers before midnight, then a slight chance between or after 2 a.m. Patchy fog, 3 a.m. Chance of precipice only 20%, and the low tonight is 64. Tomorrow, patchy fog before 8 a.m., otherwise sunny and 89. Saturday night, clear and 67. Sunny, high of 91. Heat index, high as 97. So

0: take it easy out there. We are under one of those heat bubbles for the next few days. Sunday night, clear and 68 and sunny and 92 on Monday for the beginning of the work week. Let's do a couple of promos for some shows around here and come back with, I think I'll do a little more local music. Michael Shines, I think he just was playing here not too long ago. And then I'll figure out what I'm going to play after that here on KVLC, supporting local music in Minnesota.
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0: can't feature local and Minnesotans without the Purple Prince himself, Delirious, from his hits and B-sides from 93. The song's definitely older than that, of course, but that's a nice compilation if you're just getting Prince and you want just one album. It's a good way to start. Before that, new music from another one of those bands that does a great job on electronica and definitely danceable, Muna. Been waiting a long time for this album to come out. It's like 2 or 3 years between the last single and this one. We heard Mary Jane from Dancing on the Wall, and Spandau Ballet doing Gold. I haven't played that one in ages and ages. That's from their True album from 83. Starting us off with Michael Shines, who was just in town a little while ago. Heard To the River. Excuse me. His album, Cinematic Love, from 2020. All right, we have something special happening tomorrow night. Usually on Saturday night, there is something called the Granite City. I'm drawing a blank. The Granite City Rock Show. We have a special DJ guest on this week because it's a special show. And I'm going to follow it up with an appropriate song on the other side here at KVSC FM and HD St. Cloud, KMOJ HD3, Minneapolis, St. Paul.
1: Hello, is anybody out there? 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The KVSC annual Pink Floyd in Recovery, Saturday, July 11th from 7 to 10 p.m. You can join me, Gypsy McGreevy, for 3 solid hours of Pink Floyd music as covered by other artists ranging from bluegrass, reggae, techno, and acoustic to the Royal Philharmonic Orchestra. 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
2: 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You'll get your rundown of local, state, and national news so you never miss a headline. You'll also hear from the BBC for your world news summary before getting the weather forecast of St. Cloud and surrounding areas so you know if you have to prepare for snow, shine, or rain on any given day. After the weather forecast, you'll hear from Weather Decoded with the KVSC meteorology team answers the why behind the weather forecast. And of course, we can't forget about sports news, including Husky sports, Minnesota sports, this day in Minnesota sports for 90 seconds of sports history. Wow, that's a lot of sports. Then to wrap up the newscast, we'll play a 5-minute special news segment before finishing it off with a 30-minute news feature of different varieties from interviews to music conversations for your listening ears. 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
3: Welcome to the 6 o'clock hour. Friday Diversions Dance Party. Sarah Jane Smith, your companion here for this musical journey in time and space. And the last set, Kingston Sound System, joined by the Pretenders, doing Don't Get Me Wrong from Classic Hits and a Reggae Groove. That album came out 2025. It's got a lot of great tunes on it if you are so interested. A lot of people collaborating with them and doing interesting things. The Specials, Do Nothing. Couple tunes, by the way, both featuring the trombone. I didn't plan it, but it did. And, if you got the Specials, you probably got Rico on that trombone from Do Nothing from the Best of Two-Tone Records. And we started the set off with the Easy Star All-Stars Money Mad Professor remix from Dubber Side of the Moon in honor of Gypsy McCreevy's 25th anniversary show tomorrow night. So if you like Pink Floyd and you like hearing it in different genres, check that out. Let's get started with some more local music, because that's what I'm featuring today in between all of my usual dance music. And I have to admit, I have not heard or seen this band, so let's just give them a try, see how it turns out. Here on KVSC, supporting local music in Minnesota.

Phil Seymour, voice that's probably familiar if you're a big Tom Petty fan. He sings backup on a bunch of Petty's albums, but he has his own music as well. Precious to Me was one of his big hits from 1981. Echo and the... Oh, I didn't play them yet. Scafro Cuban Jazz did Cantaloupe Island, an old instrumental from their Yeska album. And from Minnesota, Motion City Soundtrack did Everything Is All Right from their album Commit This to Memory. That was amazing. I'm so psyched to play more of that band.

0: and on my shows. So just kind of digging in through the local stuff tonight, looking for things that might be fun to spice up my show a little bit and finding some really nice tunes to add to the mix. 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Let's do a little bit of a promo for the other hat that I wear around here, along with Gypsy McCreevy, who does a great job of keeping us in the Pink Floyd mood, playing long tracks right before I come in, always has something cool picked out. And so I always listen to it on my way into my show. And hopefully you can tune in all night on Sunday for John Drake's Grateful Dead tribute and this.
1: 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From legendary anthems to live takes and alternate tracks, deep cuts, we've got your favorites lined up and maybe some you haven't heard of. 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Kick off the night with tunes that have stood the test of time. 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

The Smiths, Girl Afraid from 1984, found that on John Savage's Welcome to Techno City, compilation of techno music from 1983 to 1985, compilation out of Ace Records in London, one of my favorite places to get boxed sets. Before that, Space Monkey Mafia, Can't Eat Money from Captain Crook from 2019, a little bit of Minnesota ska for you there. And Echo and the Bunnymen starting us off. Gods Will Be Gods from their Porcupine from 1983. They are out touring, although when I went to the website, all the sites so far are in the UK. So I don't know if they're going to come stateside or not. But the nice thing is they're back together. They're playing together. And who knows, that might mean a new album in the near future, in case you're a Bunnymen fan. 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Let's do a little bit of a promo. The promo I wanted to do is not there. So let's read something instead. Let's see. On the next episode of The Menu, we'll bring you a conversation with the band that will soon take the stage of 7th Street Entry. And that's Tuesday, July 14th at 4:30.

tune in to hear an interview with Alex Leahy. The Australian singer-songwriter got a lot of KVSC airplay for her 2023 album, The Answer Is Always Yes. 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And I might maybe dig up some Alex Leahy. I remember that album when it came out. So maybe I'll play some of that in the next set. And in the meantime, because they're playing at Red Carpet, the Sarah Hooleys here on KVSC, supporting local music in Minnesota.

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0: Depeche Mode, Just Can't Get Enough, from the Best of the Depeche Mode, Volume 1. Before that, believe it or not, that was the Pet Shop Boys called In the Night from Please Further Listening from 1984 to 86, compilation that they released a few years ago. And we started off with the Surahoolies doing Playground from the Playground Recordings, 1995 to 2000. 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Down to my last set. I don't know where Uncle Chris is. I haven't seen him yet, but I'm sure he'll be here with big box of CDs, as he always does. And I think in my last set, I'm going to do some Alex Leahy, because we're going to interview her on Tuesday afternoon. Do a little bit of Pole String, local band, and well, I'll do a promo, and I'll come back with some Wang Chung. Everybody Wang Chung tonight. Here on KVSC. College and Community Radio.
1: Hello. Is anybody out there? It's time. The KVSC annual Pink Floyd in Recovery, Saturday, July 11th from 7 to 10 p.m. You can join me, Gypsy McGreevy, for 3 solid hours of Pink Floyd music as covered by other artists ranging from bluegrass, reggae, techno, and acoustic to the Royal Philharmonic Orchestra. Since the mid-60s, Pink Floyd has helped shape music and inspire endless other musicians. 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

Alex Leahy. Good Time from The Answer Is Always Yes from 2023. Starting off that set with Wang Chung, Dance Hall Days from Points on the Curve from 84. I'm done for the day. I'm going to toddle off to the TARDIS and take K9 out. And I'm going to leave you with some more Minnesota music. It's an interesting kind of mix here. It's called Can't Hardly Wait. It's a cover by Polestring of a Replacements song. And the Replacements are also a Minnesota band. And also from 2023, Uncle Chris is here with a big pile of music. I thought I saw the Eurythmics on the desk. I'm not supposed to tell. I didn't play any of them today, and I was going to. Anyway, you have a good weekend, and I can't hardly wait to get out and hear some live music here in St. Cloud. So I hope you can do the same. And if you don't go out, be sure to listen to that Pink Floyd show. All right, that's enough pushes for one day. Time to get back to the music here on KVSC, first on your FM dial.

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